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4: Westbound 94 between Gowan Road and the Flying Y's clearing up just a little bit, still quite a bit of delay there, 17 minutes to get you to the Flying Y. Downtown Boise to the Flying Y, just 8 minutes. And then beyond that, if you're trying to get from Flying Y to the Napa Marketplace exit, 30 minutes. Slow going between 10 Mile and Garrity right now. Chinon 2026, very busy, 39 minutes right now between Eagle and Caldwell. Highway 44 State Street, still 30 minutes to get you from Eagle to Middleton. So still thickening it out there for your commute home this afternoon.
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The Zoo just got a curfew extension for adults only. 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

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She was a fast machine. What we want. Shut up.

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12: Kicking off our holiday weekend with no blocking wrecks across the Boise listening area. The freeway's moving at the speed limit both directions. Commuting from Caldwell across to downtown Boise is going to be 29 minutes if you take the freeway, 43 minutes right now via Chinden. Roadwork both directions on Karcher with lane closures between Midway and Middleton Roads. There's some slowing through that stretch already. Work northbound and southbound on the Central Valley Expressway at State Street 44. No slowing on the connector, no delays into or out of the airport. That's your latest traffic. I'm Danny Christos.
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3: So far, no blocking wrecks across the Boise listening area. I-84 is running at the speed limit both directions. Commuting from Caldwell across to downtown Boise is about a half-hour drive on the freeway. 45 minutes via Chinden. That's a two-minute delay either direction between I-84 and Capitol Boulevard. Also, a little bit of slowing on Eagle either direction. A two-minute delay between I-84 and Highway 44 State Street. Lane closures for work northbound and southbound on the Central Valley Expressway at State Street 44. That's your latest traffic. I'm Danny Christos.
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3: Rolling at the speed limit all along I-84 so far this morning. Still about a half hour drive if you're commuting from Caldwell across to downtown Boise. Seeing some slowing on Karcher west of the freeway. Roadwork continues both directions between Midway and Middleton Roads. Watch for lane closures through there. Just about a 3-minute delay either direction on Chinden between I-84 and Capitol Boulevard. Watch for work on Chinden northwest of Curtis between 43rd and 44th. No delays around the airport. That's your latest traffic. I'm Danny Christos.
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6: Stall eastbound I-84 near Maple Grove Road. Otherwise, no other slowing across the freeway yet this morning. Jindin's still in pretty good shape between Caldwell and Boise. Construction continues northwest of Curtis between 43rd and 44th. Our road work on Karcher has ongoing slowing with lane closures between Midway and Middleton Roads. No slowing right now either direction on the connector and no slowing into or out of the airport, but that could change due to the holiday weekend. That's your latest traffic. I'm Danny Christos.
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3: Stall eastbound I-84 near Maple Grove Road. Otherwise, no other slowing across the freeway yet this morning. Jindin's still in pretty good shape between Caldwell and Boise. Construction continues northwest of Curtis between 43rd and 44th. Our road work on Karcher has ongoing slowing with lane closures between Midway and Middleton Roads. No slowing right now either direction on the connector and no slowing into or out of the airport, but that could change due to the holiday weekend. That's your latest traffic. I'm Danny Christos.
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3: We have an accident eastbound I-84 at Franklin Road, Nampa. Drivers are moving out of the left lane. Traffic is heavy from Highway 55. Disabled vehicle westbound on the freeway before Locust Grove Road. And we cleared the stall eastbound I-84 near Maple Grove Road. Roadwork both directions on Karcher with lane closures causing slowing between Midway and Middleton Roads. In Caldwell, construction has closed the Highway 20-26 overpass crossing I-84. And construction on Chinden, northwest of Curtis, between 43rd and 44th. That's your latest traffic. I'm Danny Christos.
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10: We're working on that accident eastbound I-84 at Franklin Boulevard. Nampa drivers are moving out of the left lane, but traffic is pretty clear all along the freeway this morning. Disabled vehicle westbound on the freeway before Locust Grove Road. Chinden has scattered slow pockets now from Canada across to Maple Grove Road. And road work both directions on Karcher with lane closures between Midway and Middleton Roads. That has caused some slowing west of the freeway. Lane closures for work on the Central Valley Expressway at State Street 44. That's your latest traffic. I'm Danny Christos.
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3: We're working on that accident eastbound I-84 at Franklin Boulevard. Nampa drivers are moving out of the left lane, but traffic is pretty clear all along the freeway this morning. Disabled vehicle westbound on the freeway before Locust Grove Road. Chinden has scattered slow pockets now from Canada across to Maple Grove Road. And road work both directions on Karcher with lane closures between Midway and Middleton Roads. That has caused some slowing west of the freeway. Lane closures for work on the Central Valley Expressway at State Street 44. That's your latest traffic. I'm Danny Christos.
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3: That's already a wrap on our Friday morning drive. Plan ahead for delays at the airport if you're flying out for the holiday weekend. Cleared the earlier crash eastbound I-84 at Franklin Boulevard, Nampa. The freeway is unusually clear between Caldwell and downtown Boise. Wreck on Robinson Road near Stam Lane. Northbound traffic slows from Airport Road. Southbound is heavy from Flamingo Avenue. Chinden does have some scattered slow pockets from Caneda across to Maple Grove Road. And roadwork both directions on Karcher between Midway and Middleton Roads. That's your latest traffic. I'm Danny Christos.
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KJOT Boise, broadcasting live from the back of a former Denny's. 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

I said, are you gonna be my girl? It's one, two, three, take my hand and come with me, because you look so fine that I really wanna make you mine. I said, you look so fine that I really wanna make you mine. Come on and get your kicks. Now you don't need a

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11: 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I'm through.

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7: Heading down I-84 from the Flying Y all the way to the Napa-Karcher exit, you're going to be looking at a drive of just around 15 minutes. Taking 2026 from Eagle Road all the way to Franklin and Caldwell, you'll be looking at just around a 30-minute drive. Heading down I-44 from Eagle Road all the way to Main Street in Middleton, you'll be looking at just under 25 minutes. And heading northbound down Eagle Road from the I-84 exit all the way to State Street, you're going to be looking at just under 25 minutes. 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
2: Heading down I-84 from the Flying Y all the way to the Nampacartzer exit, you're going to be looking at a drive of just around 25 minutes. There also has been a crash reported at Union Pacific affecting the left shoulder and left lane. Taking 2026 from Eagle Road all the way to Franklin and Caldwell, you'll be looking at just around 30 minutes. Heading down I-44 from Eagle Road all the way to Main Street in Middleton, you'll be looking at just around 25 minutes. And heading northbound down Eagle Road from the I-84 exit all the way to State Street, you're going to be looking at just under 30 minutes. 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

KJOT, Boise. 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She's so high. Playing R-E-S-P-E-C-T. What we want. Yeah.

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4: Heading down I-84 from the Flying Y all the way to the Nampacartcher exit, you're going to be looking at a drive of just under 30 minutes. Taking 2026 from Eagle Road all the way to Franklin and Caldwell, you'll be looking at just around a 33-minute drive. Heading down I-44 from Eagle Road all the way to Main Street in Middleton, you'll be looking at just around 25 minutes. And heading northbound down Eagle Road from the I-84 exit all the way to State Street, you're going to be looking at just under 30 minutes. 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
2: Heading down I-84 from the Flying Y all the way to the Napa Karcher exit, you're going to be looking at a drive of just around 25 minutes. There also has been a crash reported a little bit past Chinden, and it's affecting the three leftmost lanes. Heading down 2026 from Eagle Road all the way to Franklin and Caldwell, you'll be looking at just around a 30-minute drive. Heading down I-44 from Eagle Road all the way to Main Street in Middleton, you'll be looking at just around 25 minutes. And heading northbound down Eagle Road from the I-84 exit all the way to State Street, it's going to be just around 25 minutes for you. Every device, every room, every stream, TDS Fiber handles it all. 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
4: Heading down I-84 from the Flying Y all the way to the Nampa Karcher exit, you're going to be looking at a drive of just around 25 minutes. There also has been a crash reported a little bit past Chinden, and it's affecting the three most left lanes. Heading down 2026 from Eagle Road all the way to Franklin and Caldwell, you'll be looking at just around 30 minutes. Heading down I-44 from Eagle Road all the way to Main Street in Middleton, you'll be looking at just around 25 minutes. And heading northbound down Eagle Road from the I-84 exit all the way to State Street, you're going to be looking at just around a 25-minute drive. There also has been a crash reported heading west on Overland Road in Eagle, and it's affecting the left-hand lane. No buffering, no dropped connections, no excuses. 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
2: Taking 2026 from Eagle Road all the way to Franklin and Caldwell, you'll be looking at a drive of just around 30 minutes. Heading down I-44 from Eagle Road all the way to Main Street in Middleton, you'll be looking at just around 23 minutes. Heading northbound down Eagle Road from the I-84 exit all the way to State Street, you're going to be looking at just a little bit less than 20 minutes. And heading down I-84 from the Flying Y all the way to the Napa Karcher exit, you're going to be looking at a drive of just around 15 minutes. 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

The zoo just got a curfew extension for adults only. 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

KJOT Boise. Broadcasting live from an oversized shed downwind of Siemens Gulch. This is 105.1 Jack FM. Yeah, it's just like the ocean. Playing what we want.